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5: Partly cloudy tonight with a slight chance for storms. Lows dip down to about 55. Southeast winds 8 to 15 miles per hour. Cloudy skies with a few peaks of sun tomorrow. Thunderstorms likely. High temperatures reach up to 73. Chance of thunderstorms tomorrow night. Lows dip down to about 57. Cloudy skies. From the CAMI Weather Center, I'm meteorologist Paul Trombley. Right now, 73.
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10: Mainly cloudy skies expected tonight with a slight chance for storms. Lows around 55, southeasterly winds 8 to 15 miles per hour. Mainly cloudy tomorrow, storms likely 73. Cloudy skies tomorrow night, chance of thunderstorms. Lows level off around 57. From the CAMI Weather Center, I'm meteorologist Paul Trombley. Right now, 73.
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down to Georgia, he was looking for a soul to steal. 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
6: Mainly cloudy skies expected tonight with a slight chance for storms. Lows around 55, southeasterly winds 8 to 15 miles per hour. Mainly cloudy tomorrow, storms likely 73. Cloudy skies tomorrow night, chance of thunderstorms, lows level off around 57. From the Cami Weather Center, I'm meteorologist Paul Trombley. Right now, 71.
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5: Mainly cloudy skies expected tonight with a slight chance for storms. Lows around 55, southeasterly winds 8 to 15 miles per hour. Mainly cloudy tomorrow, storms likely 73. Cloudy skies tomorrow night, chance of thunderstorms. Lows level off around 57. From the CAMI Weather Center, I'm meteorologist Paul Trombley. Currently, it's 69 degrees.
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3: Slight chance of thunderstorms tonight. Otherwise, mainly cloudy skies. Expect lows dip down to about 55. Winds out of the southeast, 8 to 15 miles an hour. Thunderstorms likely tomorrow. Daytime highs approaching 73. Cloudy skies with the peaks of sun. From the Cami Weather Center, I'm Derek Height. Right now, it's 69 degrees.
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5: Lows dip down to about 55 tonight under partly cloudy skies with a slight chance of thunderstorms. Southeasterly winds 8 to 15 miles an hour. Thunderstorms likely tomorrow. Daytime highs approaching 73. Cloudy skies with a few peaks of sun. From the Cammy Weather Center, I'm Derek Height. Right now, it's 67 degrees.
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3: Lows dip down to about 55 tonight under partly cloudy skies with a slight chance of thunderstorms. Southeasterly winds 8 to 15 miles an hour. Thunderstorms likely tomorrow. Daytime highs approaching 73. Cloudy skies with a few peaks of sun. From the Cami Weather Center, I'm Derek Hite. Right now, it's 67 degrees.
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5: Lows dip down to about 55 tonight under partly cloudy skies with a slight chance of thunderstorms. Southeasterly winds 8 to 15 miles an hour. Thunderstorms likely tomorrow. Daytime highs approaching 73. Cloudy skies with a few peaks of sun. From the CAMI Weather Center, I'm Derek Hite. Right now, 66.
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0: The legends of country play here. She said, here she wants his fancy, don't let me down. She's gone country. Look at them. 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
8: Lows dip down to about 55 tonight under partly cloudy skies with a slight chance of thunderstorms. Southeasterly winds 8 to 15 miles an hour. Thunderstorms likely tomorrow. Daytime highs approaching 73. Cloudy skies with a few peaks of sun. From the Cammy Weather Center, I'm Derek Height. Right now, 66.
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3: Lows dip down to about 55 overnight under partly cloudy skies with a slight chance of thunderstorms. Southeasterly winds 8 to 15 miles an hour. Thunderstorms likely Tuesday. Daytime highs approaching 73. Cloudy skies with a few peaks of sun. From the CAMI Weather Center, I'm Derek Height. Currently 65.
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4: Partly cloudy skies overnight with a chance for storms. Lows level off around 55. Southeast winds 8 to 15 miles an hour. Storms likely Tuesday. High of 73, mainly cloudy. Overcast Tuesday night. Chance of thunderstorms 57. From the Cami Weather Center, I'm Derek Height. Right now, it's 64 degrees.
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2: Partly cloudy overnight with a slight chance for storms. Lows around 55. Southeast winds 8 to 15 miles an hour. Cloudy Tuesday. Chance for storms 71. Slight chance of thunderstorms Tuesday night. Lows dip down to about 56. Mainly cloudy skies expected. From the Cammy Weather Center, I'm Derek Hite. Right now, 60.
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2: Chance of thunderstorms today. Otherwise, cloudy skies expected. Daytime highs approaching 71. Winds out of the southeast, 8 to 15 miles an hour. Slight chance of thunderstorms tonight. Lows dip down to about 56. Mainly cloudy skies expected. 77 tomorrow, partly cloudy. From the Cami Weather Center, I'm Derek Hite. Currently, 62.
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the perfect country and western song. I wrote him back a letter and I told him it was not the perfect country and western song because he hadn't said anything at all about mama or trains or trucks or prison or getting drunk.

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3: Daytime highs approaching 71 today under cloudy skies with a chance for storms. Southeast winds 8 to 15 miles an hour. Mainly cloudy skies tonight. Slight chance of thunderstorms, 56. Mainly sunny skies tomorrow. High temperatures reach up to 77. From the Cammy Weather Center, I'm Derek Height. Currently, it's 63 degrees.
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2: Chance of thunderstorms today. Otherwise, cloudy skies expected. Daytime highs approaching 71. Southeasterly winds 8 to 15 miles per hour. Mainly cloudy skies expected. Tonight, slight chance for storms. Lows dip down to about 56. From the Cammy Weather Center, I'm meteorologist Jennifer Wojcicki. Right now, 62.
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9: Chance of thunderstorms today, otherwise cloudy skies expected. Daytime highs approaching 71. Southeasterly winds 8 to 15 miles per hour. Mainly cloudy skies expected. Tonight, slight chance for storms. Lows dip down to about 56. From the CAMI Weather Center, I'm meteorologist Jennifer Wojcicki. Currently 61.
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3: Thunderstorms likely today, otherwise cloudy skies expected. Daytime highs approaching 71. Southeasterly winds 8 to 15 miles per hour. Mainly cloudy skies tonight, slight chance of thunderstorms. Lows dip down to about 56. From the CAMI Weather Center, I'm meteorologist Jennifer Wojcicki. Currently, it's 61 degrees.
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Here's a question that will bother you. Where did I go wrong? Steve Warner here on Kimby Country. Good Tuesday morning. I'm Paul Perkins. Time for Breakfast with the Legends. Coming up from Travis Tritt, Penny with Dolly, and Sawyer Brown.

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Kimmy Cattree can meet with a staff member of Senator Pete Ricketts' office at the Phelps County Courthouse in Holdridge this Thursday, 11 until noon. We've got more at krvn.com on events.

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1: 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I'm Chad Moyer. 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The corn and soybean futures markets were pressured by favorable crop weather prospects for the rest of the month. The stronger soybean oil market did help limit losses for soybeans. Large wheat reserves have sent prices down for two consecutive sessions now. USDA's export inspections report showed that corn and wheat inspections fell at the low end of expectations. Soybeans dropped below those expectations. USDA's corn and soybean good to excellent ratings for last week were unchanged from the prior week. In the meantime, the delayed commitment of traders report showed that money managers continue to trim net long positions in the corn and soybean futures and option market. Total corn export inspections so far this marketing year are up 25% from last year. USDA did drop winter wheat ratings in the most recent crop progress report. 46% of the crop is rated poor or very poor. The CIF corn basis out of the Gulf is up 5 cents for June and July, may confirm China's interest in U.S. crops. Now, the crude oil market, which has been trending lower for several weeks, dropped early this morning to near $74 a barrel. Here in the overnight session on the ECBOT this morning, grains are slightly higher. July corn is up 2, 413 and a half. December up 1 and a half at 441. July soybeans are up 5 and a quarter at 1121. November up 6 and 3 quarters at 1148 and a quarter. July bean oil is down 17. July soybean meal is up 260 a ton. July Kansas City wheat is down a penny at 632 and a half. 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
6: As we celebrate the 250th birthday of America this July, here are some interesting facts about the Revolutionary War. April 19th of 1775 is the date most known as the start of the American Revolution, but historians consider the first death of the war 5 years earlier in 1770 when Crispus Attucks was killed during the Boston Massacre. Independence Day is July 4th when the Declaration was signed, but Continental Congress actually declared our independence on July 2nd.
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3: Cammy, country's all-time hits.
4: Thunderstorms likely today. Otherwise, cloudy skies expected. Daytime highs approaching 71. Southeasterly winds 8 to 15 miles per hour. Mainly cloudy skies. Tonight, slight chance of thunderstorms. Lows dip down to about 56. From the Cammy Weather Center, I'm meteorologist Jennifer Wojcicki. Currently, it's 61 degrees.
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Kimmy Country. Make sure you join Christian Schwartz for the middle of your Tuesday, 10 until 2. I'm Paul Perkins. Rolling with more Breakfast with the Legends from Sammy Kershaw, George Strait, and BJ Thomas.

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6: For KRVN News, I'm Bob Brogan. The University of Nebraska Board of Regents has recognized the University of Nebraska at Kearney educator with a Kudos Award for exceptional service and dedication. Samantha Malone, lead teacher at the Levon Capecchi Plambeck Early Childhood Education Center, was honored for her commitment to supporting the university's mission and helping shape the center's work through periods of transition and growth. Her colleagues say Malone's impact is rooted in both professional expertise and personal experience, including her journey as a parent of an NICU micro-preemie, which informs her work with infants and families. She is currently pursuing a degree in education and continues to serve as a key resource for staff across the center. The Nebraska Department of Health and Human Services has confirmed the first human case of West Nile virus in Nebraska for the 2026 season. The case was identified within the North Central District Health Department jurisdiction, which encompasses Antelope, Boyd, Brown, Cherry, Holt, Keapaha, Knox, Pierce, and Rock counties. DHHS officials say West Nile virus is the leading cause of mosquito-borne disease in the United States, and Nebraska has historically experienced higher levels of West Nile virus activity than many other states. The virus is transmitted through the bite of an infected mosquito that acquired the virus after feeding on an infected bird. Ways to avoid mosquitoes and reduce the risk of West Nile virus are to wear long-sleeve shirts and long pants when going outside, drain standing water around your home, and use spray repellents. For KRVN News, I'm Bob Brogan.
7: Thunderstorms likely today, otherwise cloudy skies expected. Daytime highs approaching 71. Southeasterly winds 5 to 10 miles per hour. Mainly cloudy skies expected. Tonight, slight chance of thunderstorms. Lows level off around 56. From the CAMI Weather Center, I'm meteorologist Jennifer Wojcicki. Right now, 61.
8: 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Is that music?
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Number one in the spring of 1988. Randy Travis here on Country's All-Time Hits. Kimmy Country, I'm Paul Perkins. Breakfast with the Legends continues with Willie, Johnny Paycheck, and Clint Black. It's the first week of summer. Alan Jackson already got the blues.

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1: Johnny Pacek ready to call it good here on Kimmy Country. Speaking of retirement, a recent survey by Northwestern Mutual reveals that Americans now need just under $1.5 million to retire comfortably. And now the average household, age 65 to 74, only about $200,000 in retirement accounts.

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1: Farm production costs expected to hit record highs in 2027. I'm Alex Makovica, joining you with a check of this morning's agriculture news on the Rural Radio Network. Adding another financial squeeze, new USDA projections show production costs are expected to hit record highs for major crops, including nearly $952 an acre for corn and more than $700 for soybeans. According to the American Farm Bureau Federation, the increases are being driven less by fertilizer and fuel and more by rising expenses for things like seed, chemicals, machinery, repairs, labor, and cash rent. Since 2005, production costs have climbed just shy of 150% for corn and 165% for soybeans. Of the nearly 500 fire departments in the state of Nebraska, only six have full-time paid staffs. Fire leaders say wildfires are a major concern, but manpower is a challenge that can't be attacked with a hose. In rural communities, there may only be a handful of firefighters available when calls come in, and that has some departments rethinking their rules. In the case of Curtis, Nebraska, Tim Nicholson said they found their age limit eliminated potential recruits who attend the Nebraska College of Technical Agriculture.
2: We actually were revisiting our bylaws and constitution because we restricted it to 21. We actually went through to get more members, lowered it to 18 because we have the college, and we had some ranch kids that had experience with burn groups, but they weren't old enough so they couldn't join. So we actually were looking at our bylaws to reduce that as a restrictive member to 18 to fill our positions.
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9: August 28th of 1963 marked a profound change for the civil rights movement. That day, Martin Luther King Jr. delivered his I Have a Dream speech from the steps of the Lincoln Memorial to over 250,000 people. 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
10: Thunderstorms likely today, otherwise cloudy skies expected. Daytime highs approaching 71. Southeasterly winds 5 to 10 miles per hour. Mainly cloudy skies expected tonight, slight chance of thunderstorms, lows level off around 56. From the CAMI Weather Center, I'm meteorologist Jennifer Wojcicki. Right now, 61.
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Kemi Ketchy, I'm Paul Perkins. Hoping your Tuesday's off to a good start with Breakfast with the Legends. Right before your check of sports, we've got George Strait. Also on the way, Alabama and Brooks are done.

0: 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Time for us to take a look at sports. In for Jason Jorgensen, I'm Scott Foster. Oklahoma, which started the NCAA tournament unranked, won the College World Series, blasting North Carolina 13-2 in Game 3 on Monday night's championship finals played at Charles Schwab Field in Omaha. Kyle Branch led the way with six RBIs. It's OU's third national title overall and the first since 1994. The Sooners end their year at 43-23, while the Tar Heels finish 54-14-1. It's a seventh straight national title in baseball for the SEC. NBA landscape was completely reshaped overnight in an absolute blockbuster move ahead of tonight's draft. Giannis Antetokounmpo is heading to South Beach. The Miami Heat have acquired the Greek Freak and Bobby Portis. In exchange, the Milwaukee Bucks receive a massive haul, including Tyler Hero and three players and three first-round picks, including the number 13 selection tonight. And the hoops chaos didn't stop there. In a separate three-team deal, the Minnesota Timberwolves are trading Julius Randle and a first-round pick to the Brooklyn Nets in exchange. That also involves the Chicago Bulls. Turning to the World Cup, the defending champions looked elite. Lionel Messi and Argentina locked down their second consecutive group stage win, taking firm control of Group J with a comfortable clean sheet in Dallas. Meanwhile, in Group I, France fired on all cylinders in Philadelphia, taking apart Iraq 3-0. In New Jersey, Norway and their fans rode their way past Senegal 3-2 in a physical, wide-open thriller, while Algeria roared back in the second half to beat Jordan 2-1 in the Bay Area. On the diamond, Shohei Ohtani hit a leadoff blast, and Freddie Freeman broke a tie in the sixth with a 13th home run to lift the Dodgers over the Twins 2-1. In Cincinnati, Brandon Woodruff was perfect through five in his return from the IL, striking out 10 as the Brewers outlasted the Reds 2-1 in 10 innings, and the White Sox walked off the Guardians 6-5. Forcing a dead-even tie in for the first in the AL Central. Cleveland has now dropped 11 of their last 16. Around the league, the Padres blanked the Braves 1-0 behind Michael King's scoreless seven-inning frames. Royals won 2-1. Nationals beat the Phillies 4-1, and the Tigers tripped up the Yankees 5-3. That's a look at sports this morning. For sports at any time, go to KRVN.com. I'm Scott Foster.
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Kimby Country, their two Husker birthdays today. Quarterback, now Omaha lawyer and NFL official, Cleet Blakeman is 62. Also national champion fullback, Corey Schlesinger, 54.

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1: For KRVN News, I'm Bob Brogan. Thunderstorms will increase in coverage across the local area this morning, with a few strong to severe storms possible, mainly southwest of the Tri-Cities from the late morning through early afternoon. The Gosper County Sheriff's Office is investigating a drowning that occurred at Meadows Resort, located at Johnson Lake, on Monday, June 22nd, at about 1 a.m., emergency responders were dispatched to the dock area at Meadows Resort in reference to a male subject found unresponsive in the water. Despite life-saving efforts, the individual was pronounced deceased at the scene. Sheriff Joshua Ritchie says the deceased has been identified as a 76-year-old male resident of the Johnson Lake area. His name is being withheld at this time, pending notification of family. An autopsy has been ordered to determine the official cause of death. The incident remains under investigation. However, no foul play is suspected at this time. Johnson Lake EMS, Elwood EMS, and the Nebraska Game and Parks Commission responded to the scene. U.S. Senator Pete Ricketts is pleased with the Senate passage of the 21st Century Road to Housing Act. Ricketts calls it a landmark bill to make housing more affordable for Nebraskans. The legislation includes several Ricketts-led bills to build more homes, streamline federal bureaucratic processes, and improve housing supply in rural communities. Oklahoma won the College World Series, blasting North Carolina 13-2 in Game 3 of Monday night's championship finals played at Charles Schwab Field in Omaha. For KRVN News, I'm Bob Brogan.
2: Chance of thunderstorms today. Otherwise, cloudy skies expected. High temperatures reach up to 71. Winds out of the south, 8 to 15 miles per hour. Mainly cloudy skies expected tonight. Slight chance of thunderstorms. Lows level off around 56. From the KAMI Weather Center, I'm meteorologist Jennifer Wojcicki. Right now, it's 61 degrees.
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1: Good morning, I'm Lacey Shippey for the Rural Radio Network, and it's time to take a look at the factors influencing our commodity trade today. 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
2: Well, good morning. Overnight, we had July corn up a penny at 412.5, July wheat down a penny and a half at 596, and July beans up 3.25 cents at 1119. Crop ratings yesterday came out, corn 68% unchanged, wheat down 1 to 69%, good to excellent. The poor to very poor gained another point to 46%, poor to very poor. Spring wheat 54 versus 55, soybeans 56 versus 56, so not much changes there. We just had an announcement of 100,000 metric tons of corn to Mexico. Looks like 70 old crop and 30 new crop. The outside markets right now, we've got crude down 25. They're still trying to figure out whether the war is going to end or whether we're going to get, you know, really active and, you know, doing something out here. The Iranians are really kind of turning their cheek against the Americans out here. So I don't see anything's really changed. But overall, we've got the funds after the commitment of traders came out last night. We've got the funds now short 60,000 contracts of corn, 66,000 contracts of wheat, long 44,000 beans, long only 10,000 meal, but long 106,000 bean oil. So the corn, they're now short corn and wheat, basically short beans. I think the market should be rallying sometime after we get the report next week. That's about it.
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5: Chance of thunderstorms today, otherwise cloudy skies expected. High temperatures reach up to 71. Winds out of the south, 8 to 15 miles per hour. Mainly cloudy skies expected. Tonight, slight chance of thunderstorms. Lows level off around 56. From the KAMI Weather Center, I'm meteorologist Jennifer Wojcicki. Right now, it's 61 degrees.
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0: weatherology meteorologist Derek Height with a significant weather update. A severe thunderstorm warning has been issued until 9:30 a.m. this morning for Frontier and Hays counties. This storm has the potential for both large hail and strong straight-line winds. Hail the size of quarters and winds up to 60 miles an hour are likely as it pushes southeast at about 25 miles an hour. For your safety, stay inside and away from windows until the storm passes. Large hail and strong winds can easily shatter glass, causing injury. If you're caught outside, take shelter in a sturdy building or a hardtop car. Take shelter now. Once again, a severe thunderstorm warning continues until 9:30 a.m. this morning for Frontier and Hays counties. Bear in mind, this storm has the potential for quarter-size hail, and winds up to 60 miles an hour are likely. From the CAMI Weather Center, I'm Derek Height.
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1: 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Kimmy Country, I'm Paul Perkins. Right after Vince Gill, we'll check your opening markets. Also still to come before 9, Reba and Billy Dean.

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4: For KRVN News, I'm Bob Brogan. The Gosper County Sheriff's Office is looking into a drowning at Meadows Resort on Johnson Lake. First responders found an unresponsive man in the water around 1 a.m. on Monday, June 22nd. He was 76 years old and lived in the area. He died at the scene. Police do not suspect foul play. An autopsy will find the exact cause of death. A crash in Thayer County between two semis last week killed one man and injured another. At 10:11 a.m. on Thursday, the Thayer County Sheriff's Department, alongside the Nebraska State Patrol and Chester Fire and Rescue, were dispatched to the Highway 81, Highway 8 intersection at Chester, close to the Nebraska-Kansas border. A westbound semi on Highway 8 was stopped at the northeast corner of the intersection, which proceeded to cross Highway 81 into the path of a southbound semi, causing a collision. The driver of the westbound semi, Everett Ziegler, 71, of Superior, was ejected from his vehicle and was later pronounced deceased. 61-year-old Mark Ramsey of Little Falls, Minnesota, was driving the southbound semi and suffered only minor injuries. Ziegler was not wearing a seat belt at the time of the crash. The Nebraska Department of Health and Human Services has confirmed the first human case of West Nile virus in Nebraska for the 2026 season. The case was identified within the North Central District Health Department jurisdiction, which encompasses Antelope, Boyd, Brown, Cherry, Holt, Keapaha, Knox, Pierce, and Rock counties. For KRVN News, I'm Bob Brogan.
5: Chance of thunderstorms today. Otherwise, cloudy skies with a few peaks of sun. Daytime highs approaching 71. South winds 5 to 10 miles per hour. Mainly cloudy skies expected again. Tonight, slight chance for storms. Lows level off around 56. From the CAMI Weather Center, I'm meteorologist Jennifer Vujicki. Currently 61.
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Kimmy Country, John Willis keeps those legends rolling for your drive home after work, 2 until 7. I'm Paul Perkins, kicking off the workday. 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

Gimme Country this summer are giving you the chance to win three big prizes, including a Chevy Silverado. 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And at Farnham, we're in the Founders Day Parade Saturday morning at 10:30. Registration's until noon. Then we head to Holbrook Days Saturday afternoon, 1 until 3.

0: Time for this week's Nebraska Soybean Report, your update on research, demand, and innovation powered by Nebraska soybean farmers and their checkoff. Today, we're joined by Jay Hansen. He farms up in the Mead area and serves on the Nebraska Soybean Board. You guys gearing up for another big meeting. Jay, tell us what's on the agenda, kind of your role in all of this.
1: Yeah, our upcoming meeting next week is our fiscal year 27 funding proposals. We have around 180 proposals in front of us in our four core areas: crop production and research, demand and utilization, farmer support, and community engagement. Crop production and research, we handled most of them back in March. We'll have a few more proposals to look at, and they were mainly dealt with crop production, soybean diseases, insect problems. Our other big area is demand and utilization, and we'll look at proposals that are dealing with promoting soy diesel, promoting U.S. soy products and meat products overseas.
0: Absolutely.
1: Farmer support is another core area, and some of the stuff we do there is content on the rural radio. The last area, community engagement, we do a lot with soy education, so that's just kind of a brief overview of what our proposals have to deal with.
0: Jay, you think about all of this work on behalf of Nebraska soybean farmers. What does that bring back to an operation, a family farm operation like yours?
1: We're developing new markets. Hopefully we end up with better prices for our soybeans and just better demand.
0: All right. That's Jay Hansen joining us. They are preparing for their upcoming board meeting. A lot of proposals to be examined, and all work on behalf of Nebraska soybean farmers and their checkoff. Jay, as always, thanks for your time.
1: Thank you, Alex.
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4: Chance of thunderstorms today. Otherwise, cloudy skies with a few peaks of sun. Daytime highs approaching 71. South winds 5 to 10 miles per hour. Mainly cloudy skies expected again tonight. Slight chance for storms. Lows level off around 56. From the CAMI Weather Center, I'm meteorologist Jennifer Wojcicki. Currently 61.
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Let's get that party going. Nate Bartender and Johnny Lee here on Country's All-Time Hits. Kimmy Country, I'm Paul Perkins. Coming up next, I've got Clip Black, followed by the Highwaymen and Travis Tritt. Right now, it's Garth Brooks.

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6: For KRVN News, I'm Bob Brogan. Bans on using food stamps to buy sugary drinks and candy have been blocked in some states. Federal Judge Amy Berman Jackson in Washington, D.C., has ruled the Trump administration lacks the legal authority to allow the bans. 23 states have received permission from

0: The U.S. Department of Agriculture to prohibit the use of SNAP benefits for sugary drinks, candy, and some prepared desserts. Recipients in five states sued, arguing they or family members rely on those products to manage health conditions like diabetes or allergies for an energy boost during the day. The bans are overturned in the states where plaintiffs reside: Indiana, Iowa, Nebraska, Utah, and West Virginia. As in effect, there may be a desire to improve households' health, but unhealthy food still falls under the legal definition of food approved by Congress when it established the SNAP program in 2008. Two Rivers Public Health Department offers free lead tests for eligible homes in its 7-county district. The program helps families find lead risks to keep children and pregnant women safe. Families may qualify if they live in a home built before 1978 and have at least one child under the age of 6 and or a pregnant woman living in the dwelling full-time. The service district covers Buffalo, Dawson, Franklin, Gosper, Harlan, Kearney, and Phelps counties. 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For KRVN News, I'm Bob Brogan.
1: Chance of thunderstorms today. Otherwise, cloudy skies with a few peaks of sun. Daytime highs approaching 71. South winds 5 to 10 miles per hour. Mainly cloudy skies expected again tonight. Slight chance for storms. Lows level off around 56. From the KAMI Weather Center, I'm meteorologist Jennifer Wojcicki. Currently 61.
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1: 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Grains are mixed this morning. Corn futures started the day marginally higher, but with pressure from wheat, corn is now leaking about a cent lower. The crop progress report had no surprises, and the conditions remained steady last week. The weather in the long-term forecast looks to be drier and hotter, which will be welcomed after the cool, wet conditions. Soybeans are just slightly higher, trying to hold on to some gains on the heels of a higher meal market. Soybean oil, though, is sliding lower with a continued drop in crude oil prices. And wheat futures are lower in relatively quiet trade. The winter wheat crop continues to look very poor as harvest rolls on, 32% ahead of the usual pace. And cattle are mixed to lower as the market hasn't found the fundamental support it needs after rallying back to some resistance levels earlier this week. July corn down 1 1/4 at 4.10 1/4. December down 1 1/4 at 4.38 1/4. July soybeans up 1 3/4 at 11.17 1/2. November up 2 at 11.43 1/2. July Chicago wheat down 5 1/2 at 5.92. September down 4 3/4 at 6.02 3/4. July Kansas City wheat down 7 1/2 at 6.25 3/4. September down 7 3/4 at 6.32 1/2. July soybean meal is up 280 at 302.60. July bean oil down 89 at 70.26. June live cattle are down 47 cents at 255.35. August down 37 at 246.97. August feeders down 62 at 369.80. September down 50 at 368.32. August lean hogs are up $1.42 at 98.15. October up 107 at 81.92 here on the Rural Radio Network.
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11: Chance of thunderstorms today. Otherwise, cloudy skies with a few peaks of sun. Daytime highs approaching 71. South winds 5 to 10 miles per hour. Mainly cloudy skies expected again tonight. Slight chance for storms. Lows level off around 56. From the CAMI Weather Center, I'm meteorologist Jennifer Wojcicki. Currently 61.
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6: Well, the Gosper County Sheriff's Office is investigating a drowning that occurred at Meadows Resort, located at Johnson Lake. On June 22nd, 2026, at approximately 1 a.m., emergency responders were dispatched to the dock area at Meadows Resort in reference to a male subject found unresponsive in the water. Despite life-saving efforts, the individual was pronounced deceased at the scene. Sheriff Joshua Ritchie says the deceased has been identified as a 76-year-old male resident of the Johnson Lake area. His name is being withheld at this time pending notification of family. An autopsy has been ordered to determine the official cause of death. The incident remains under investigation. However, no foul play is expected at this time. A Gosper County Sheriff's Office would like to extend its sincere appreciation to Johnson Lake EMS, Elwood EMS, and Nebraska Game and Parks for their prompt response and assistance. Additional information will be released as it becomes available. Well, the City of Kearney is announcing funding for 10 downtown improvement projects through its 2026 Downtown Rehabilitation Grant Program. The competitive program, offered in partnership with the Community Redevelopment Authority and Downtown Improvement Board, supports property owners investing in the preservation and long-term vitality of historic downtown buildings. City officials say the grants will help fund a wide range of upgrades, including facade improvements, roof and brick repairs, window replacements, and critical infrastructure updates such as plumbing, electrical, and fire suppression systems. Energy efficiency improvements and accessibility upgrades are also included among this year's projects, reflecting ongoing efforts to modernize downtown properties while maintaining their historic character. For KRVN News, I'm Ellen Simmons.
7: Chance for storms this afternoon. Otherwise, cloudy skies with a few peaks of sun. Highs level off around 71. South winds 5 to 10 miles per hour. Mainly cloudy skies expected again tonight. Slight chance of thunderstorms. Lows dip down to about 56. From the CAMI Weather Center, I'm meteorologist Jennifer Wojcicki. Right now, 61.
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You know the heart of country music still beats in Luke the Drifter. 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Old Marty, Hank and Lefty, why I can feel them right here with me.

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1: Good morning. I'm Lacey Shippey for the Rural Radio Network, and it's time to take a look at our midday livestock trade with livestock market analyst Kyle Bumstead. And Kyle, we are seeing a very mixed day, though marginally on either side. Tell me what you're making of trade today.
2: Well, Lacey, it's a small range, small change. Basically, we're down 25 cents here in this August live cattle contract. Our low's been 246.05. Our high's been 247.55. So not quite $1.50 range here. It's been very, very quiet after yesterday's higher close. We're down 27 cents right now on this 247.07 area. And it's kind of a value point of control here for this market here between 246 and 247. 250 is kind of that glass ceiling, like I mentioned yesterday. We got right up there yesterday and we stopped. Today was kind of what I would call an open price high. We virtually set the highs here. Our open was 247.10. We jumped right to 247.55 in the first minute or two. And then we just kind of backed off and we've been sitting here ever since. Now, on the box B side of things here, we did see choice up $4.20, select up $7.18 here. Very interesting, but it was only on 59 loads, so it might have been a little bit of quick ship business here before the 4th of July weekend here. I know we're still about a week or 10 days out of that, but still a little bit of light business being done here before that happens. Now, on the feeder cattle side of things here, same sort of situation here. The index, though, is going to be up $2.48 from the market update later to 373.04. Daily average of 377.51 on 3,684 head. That daily average price is $10.95 higher than last week. Oklahoma City was 375 up 9. Joplin 372 up 11. And St. Ange special from Saturday averaged 385 on index cattle. Lineup this week looks good, so I think the index is going to continue to work higher. So very interesting mixed day here, like you said. Don't have a lot of clues here as to how the rest of the week is going to shape up until we start to get some cash trades to start trickling in. Like,
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10: Ellis Island, the gateway to America, is often romanticized in books and movies. In reality, for many, it was a terrifying process that didn't always result in admittance to the United States. Ellis Island saw more than 12 million immigrants, an average of 5,000 a day. While orderly, it was an overwhelmingly bureaucratic process of inspections, including physical and mental. But when successful, immigrants boarded the ferry from Ellis Island to New York City with a tremendous relief that the end of a long journey to the promise of the United States was beginning.
9: Celebrating America's 250th birthday with this American Minute on KRVN, The River, and CAMI.
11: Chance for storms this afternoon. Otherwise, cloudy skies with a few peaks of sun. Highs level off around 71. South winds 5 to 10 miles per hour. Mainly cloudy skies expected again. Tonight, slight chance of thunderstorms. Lows dip down to about 56. From the CAMI Weather Center, I'm meteorologist Jennifer Wojcicki. Currently, it's 60 degrees.
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8: Well, the Dawson County Fair will host its first ever Dawson County Livestock Premium Auction on Saturday, July 18th. The auction will give 4-H and FFA members who show market beef, sheep, swine, and goats at this year's fair to sell up to 2 animals each. The auction will include champion and reserve animals as well as other exhibition classes. As a premium-only auction, the livestock will not change ownership. Organizers hope the auction will strengthen support for local youth, promote leadership and life skills developed through 4-H and FFA projects, and provide an opportunity for the community to invest in the next generation of agricultural leaders. Premium-only auctions are popular in surrounding states and in Nebraska. With the livestock not changing ownership, the premium-only auction allows for the exhibitor to allow the final determination of what will happen with the animal that goes through the sale ring. The Dawson County Livestock Premium Auction will be held Saturday, July 18th at the Stevens Arena at the Dawson County Fairgrounds. Bidder registration begins at 4 p.m. with the auction starting at 5. Well, the University of Nebraska Board of Regents has recognized the University of Nebraska Kearney Educator with a Kudos Award for exceptional service and dedication. Samantha Maloney, lead teacher at the Levon Kopecky Plambeck Early Childhood Education Center, was honored for her commitment to supporting the university's mission and helping shape the center's work through periods of transition and growth. Maloney began her career at the Plambeck Center as an office associate before moving into a behavior specialist role, where she helped to implement positive behavior strategies through the pyramid model. Drawing on her background in occupational therapy, she collaborated with leadership to support teachers and students, eventually becoming lead teacher in the infant classroom. In that role, she provides a nurturing environment for young children and their families, while also mentoring UNK students and continuing to support behavioral programming and administrative needs. For KRVN News, I'm Ellen Simmons.
9: Chance of thunderstorms this afternoon. Otherwise, cloudy skies expected. Highs level off around 70. Southeasterly winds 5 to 10 miles per hour. Slight chance of thunderstorms tonight. Lows level off around 59. Cloudy skies expected. From the KAMI Weather Center, I'm meteorologist Jennifer Wojcicki. Currently, it's 60 degrees.
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8: 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We have seen these high prices in the cattle market for a while now. If you don't have any form of price protection in place on your feeders, LRP uses the Chicago Board of Trade to set the coverage value that settles against the cash market using the CME feeder index. There are no margin calls. LRP is available every day after 3:30, except for holidays and the cattle on feed report days. Want to learn more about LRP? 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
10: High of 70 this afternoon under overcast skies with a chance for storms. Southeast winds 5 to 10 miles per hour. Slight chance of thunderstorms tonight. Lows dip down to about 59. Overcast. Sunshine mixed with clouds at times tomorrow. Slight chance of rain showers. Highs level off around 77. From the CAMI Weather Center, I'm meteorologist Paul Trombley. Currently, it's 62 degrees.
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7: The Battle of Gettysburg marked the turning point in the Civil War. After defensive victories in Virginia, Confederate General Lee's hope was winning a battle north of the Mason-Dixon line would force negotiations to end the war. The overwhelming defeat at Gettysburg prevented Lee's goal and forced a retreat. Union Major General Meade also missed an opportunity. Despite President Lincoln's urging, he did not pursue Lee's retreating army, thus missing the opportunity to trap him and force a Confederate surrender. The bloodiest single battle of the war. There were more than 50,000 casualties in 3 days.
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3: A Kansas man learned the hard way why you turn around and don't drown at flooded roadways yesterday. The Sumner County Sheriff's Office in South Central Kansas says that they assisted the Wellington Fire Department in a water rescue roughly 40 miles south of Wichita. They say a driver ignored the barricades to close a flooded roadway and drove around them. The floodwaters picked his vehicle up and swept it into a farm field. Wellington Fire rescued the person from the hood of the vehicle. Both agencies remind the public to not ignore barricades to closed roadways. Well, the Nebraska Department of Health and Human Services has confirmed the first human case of West Nile virus in Nebraska for the 2026 season. The case was identified within the North Central District Health Department jurisdiction, which encompasses Antelope, Boyd, Brown, Cherry, Holt, Kepaha, Knox, Pierce, and Rock counties. DHHS is urging Nebraskans to take precautions to protect themselves and their families from mosquito bites as West Nile virus activity increases during the summer months. West Nile virus is the leading cause of mosquito-borne disease in the United States, and Nebraska has historically experienced higher levels of West Nile virus activity than many other states. The virus is transmitted through the bite of an infected mosquito that acquired the virus after feeding on an infected bird. West Nile virus is not spread directly from sick or dead birds to humans, and people cannot get the virus from sick or dead birds. Ways to avoid mosquitoes and reduce the risk of West Nile virus are to wear long sleeve shirts and long pants when going outside, drain standing water around your home, and use spray repellents. For KRBN News, I'm Ellen Simmons.
0: Cloudy this afternoon with a slight chance for storms. High temperatures reach up to 70. Southeasterly winds 5 to 10 miles per hour. Cloudy tonight, slight chance for storms, lows around 59. Sunshine mixed with clouds at times. Tomorrow, slight chance for showers, daytime highs approaching 77. From the CAMI Weather Center, I'm meteorologist Paul Trombley. Right now, it's 62 degrees.
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1: Well, life on the farm is kind of laid back. Ain't much an old country boy like me can't hack. 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I thank God I'm a country boy.

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1: 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Grain trade will end the day in mixed fashion, with corn and wheat extending their losses on a relatively quiet day of trade. The domestic forecast is bearish, with some chances for more moisture in the short term with a warmer extended forecast, which will be supportive to the corn crop but is weighing on prices. Overseas, though, the corn and wheat crops in Europe are starting to show signs of heat stress with record temperatures and little rainfall, but we haven't seen any premium on that news just yet. Wheat futures will finish the day with double-digit losses from harvest pressure and the higher dollar. Soybeans are just slightly higher here with support from a higher meal market. Soybean oil is lower with a continued drop in energies as crude oil is down about 80 cents today, currently around $73 a barrel and $31 off the recent highs. July corn is down 1 3/4 at 409 3/4, December down 2 at 437 1/2. July soybeans up 1 at 1116 3/4, November unchanged at 1141 1/2. July Chicago wheat down 10 1/2 at 587, September down 10 1/2 at 597. July Kansas City wheat down 14 1/2 at 619, September down 14 at 626. June live cattle are down 67 cents at 255.15, August down $1.35 at 246. August feeders are down 227 at 368.15, September down 185 at 366.97. August lean hogs are up 50 cents at 97.22, October up 35 at 81.20, and Class 3 milk for July down 9 at 15.88 here on the Rural Radio Network.
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10: Cloudy this afternoon with a slight chance for storms. High temperatures reach up to 70. Southeasterly winds 5 to 10 miles per hour. Cloudy tonight, slight chance for storms. Lows around 59. Sunshine mixed with clouds at times. Tomorrow, slight chance for showers. Daytime highs approaching 77. From the CAMI Weather Center, I'm meteorologist Paul Trombley. Right now, 67.
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3: Well, the city of Kearney is announcing funding for 10 downtown improvement projects through its 2026 Downtown Rehabilitation Grant Program. The competitive program, offered in partnership with Community Redevelopment Authority and Downtown Improvement Board, supports property owners investing in the preservation and long-term vitality of historic downtown buildings. City officials say the grants will help fund a wide range of upgrades, including facade improvements, roof and brick repair, window replacements, and critical infrastructure updates such as plumbing, electrical, and fire suppression systems. Energy efficiency improvements and accessibility upgrades are also included among this year's projects, reflecting ongoing efforts to modernize downtown properties while maintaining their historic character. Leaders say the program continues to generate strong interest each year, highlighting the commitment of local property owners to reinvest in downtown Kearney and enhance the areas for businesses, residents, and visitors alike. Well, bans on using food stamps to buy sugary drinks and candy have been blocked in some states. Federal Judge Amy Berman Jackson in Washington, D.C. has ruled the Trump administration lacks the legal authority to allow the bans. 23 states have received permission from the U.S. Department of Agriculture to prohibit the use of SNAP benefits for sugary drinks, candy, and some prepared desserts. Recipients in five states sued, arguing they or family members rely on those products to manage health conditions like diabetes or allergies, or for an energy boost during the day. The bans are overturned in the states where the plaintiffs, Indiana, Iowa, Nebraska, Utah, and West Virginia. The ruling says, in effect, there may be a genuine desire to improve household health, but unhealthy food still falls under the legal definition of food approved by Congress when it established the SNAP program in 2008. For KRVN News, I'm Ellen Simmons.
4: Cloudy this afternoon with a slight chance for storms. High temperatures reach up to 70. Southeasterly winds, 5 to 10 miles per hour. Cloudy tonight, slight chance for storms, lows around 59. Sunshine mixed with clouds at times. Tomorrow, slight chance for showers, daytime highs approaching 77. From the CAMI Weather Center, I'm meteorologist Paul Trombley. Right now, 67.
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0: And there's George Jones with Still Doing Time on Cammy Country's all-time hit. Say it is just after 2 on this Tuesday, June 23rd. John Willis with you. Thank you so much for making Cammy Country part of your afternoon. We'll keep the good music rolling with Don Williams and Some Broken Hearts Never Mend on Cammy Country.
1: Coffee black, cigarette, start this day like all the rest. First thing every morning that I do is start missing you.

The Great Merle Haggard and Let's Chase Each Other Around the Room tonight on Kemi Country. Well, hey, we are celebrating our 75th anniversary this summer here at KRVN by giving away three great prizes, a 2024 Chevrolet Silverado, Yamaha Kodiak 450, and a Broil King Grill. And so with that, we're going to be all over the area at so many different events, from parades, rodeos, community barbecues, all different kinds of things, to give you the chance to register to win one of these three great prizes. Our next event is coming up on Friday from 5 to 7 p.m. We'll be at the Seven Valleys Rodeo. 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
1: 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I'm Lacey Shippey for the Rural Radio Network with a look at your closing markets. July corn down 1 3/4 today at 409 3/4, a high of 414.5, a low of 407. December down 2 1/4 at 437 1/4, a high of 442.5, a low of 435. July soybeans up 1 1/4 at 1117, a high of 1123 3/4, a low of 1114. November up 1/4 at 1141 3/4, a high of 1149.5, a low of 1139.5. July Chicago wheat down 10 3/4 at 586 3/4, a high of 601 3/4, a low of 586 1/4. September down 10.5 at 597, a high of 611.5, a low of 596.5. July Kansas City wheat down 15 1/4 at 618 1/4, a high of 637 1/4, a low of 617 3/4. September down 14 3/4 at 625 1/4, a high of 643.5, a low of 624 3/4. July soybean meal up 3.10 at 302.90, a high of 305, a low of 299.80. July soybean oil down 56 at 70.59, a high of 71.50, a low of 70.10. June live cattle down 67 cents at 255.15, a high of 256.15, a low of 254.75. August down $1.35 at 246, with a high of 247.55, a low of 245.47. August feeders down 227 at 368.15, a high of 371.57, a low of 367.12. September down 185 at 366.97, a high of 370, a low of 366.05. August lean hogs are up 50 cents today at 97.22, a high of 98.35, a low of 96.62. 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
10: Cloudy this afternoon with a slight chance for storms. High temperatures reach up to 70. Southeasterly winds 5 to 10 miles per hour. Cloudy tonight, slight chance for storms. Lows around 59. Sunshine mixed with clouds at times. Tomorrow, slight chance for showers. Daytime highs approaching 77. From the CAMI Weather Center, I'm meteorologist Paul Trombley. Right now, it's 69 degrees.
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And there's Gary Allen with Her Man on Cammy Country. This song was released by Allen in 1996 on his debut album, Used Heart for Sale, and it came after the original recording by Waylon Jennings in 1990. Allen's version was released in 1996 as his debut single and as the album's first. His rendition peaked at number 7 on the U.S. country singles charts and number 9 in Canada. Here's Sylvia Nobody from 1982 here on Cammy Country.

0: And that's Tanya Tucker with Strong Enough to Bend on Cami Country. Hey, we've got plenty more coming up. Lee Greenwood, Waylon Jennings, George Strait, Mark Chestnut, they are all on the way. First up, here's this one from Billy Dean. It's We Just Disagree on Cami Country.
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0: Roll on a plane between Dallas and Austin. Going to El Paso. Whoops. Now this is what gave us the idea to come down here. This is a song about a guy that probably did as much for our kind of music as anybody.
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7: 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Despite blockades and high taxes England used to control the flow of goods, our farming forefathers served as the backbone of the colonial economy and the main source of food for both the Continental Army and the English Army due to the Quartering Act. Farms provided staples like flour, beef, and pork to the soldiers, sometimes willingly and sometimes due to foraging when both armies confiscated goods from local farmers. Another challenge for agriculture was a labor shortage. When fathers and older sons were fighting in the war, the work of the farm often fell to wives and younger children, adding to the burden the Revolutionary War placed on agriculture.
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9: The Nebraska Department of Health and Human Services has confirmed the first human case of West Nile virus in Nebraska for the 2026 season. The case was identified within the North Central District Health Department jurisdiction. DHHS is urging Nebraskans to take precautions to protect themselves and their families from mosquito bites as WNV activity increases during the summer months. The Republican National Committee and two Nebraska voters have filed a lawsuit against the state over a part of state election law. According to the Nebraska Examiner, the 8-page complaint alleges that state election law that was passed in 2010 violates the state constitution because it allows U.S. citizens who have never resided in the state or country to vote in Nebraska elections. In 2010, LB 951 implemented the requirements of the Federal Military and Overseas Voter Empowerment Act, which streamlines and reorganizes the current provisions in law dealing with ballots for members of the armed forces and overseas citizens. The suit alleges the part of the state election law violates the state constitution because it allows U.S. citizens who have never resided in the state or country to vote in Nebraska elections. Outgoing Secretary of State Bob Evnen was named as the lone defendant in the suit. When contacted by the Examiner Monday evening, he declined to comment. And the city of Kearney is announcing funding for 10 downtown improvement projects through its 2026 Downtown Rehabilitation Grant Program. The competitive program, offered in partnership with the Community Redevelopment Authority and Downtown Improvement Board, supports property owners investing in the preservation and long-term vitality of historic downtown buildings. City officials says the grants will help fund a wide range of upgrades, including facade improvements, roof and brick repairs, window replacements, and critical infrastructure updates such as plumbing, electrical, and fire suppression systems. Energy efficiency improvements and accessibility upgrades are also included among the year's projects, reflecting ongoing efforts to modernize downtown properties while maintaining their historic character. Reporting for KRVN News, I'm John Willis.
0: High of 70 this afternoon under overcast skies with a slight chance of thunderstorms. Southerly winds 5 to 10 miles per hour. Slight chance for storms tonight. Lows level off around 59. Cloudy skies expected. Slight chance of rain showers tomorrow. 76. A mix of clouds and sun. From the CAMI Weather Center, I'm meteorologist Paul Frommley. Currently, it's 69 degrees.
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1: Country. All

And there's Ricky Van Shelton with Crime of Passion on Kimmy Country's all-time hits. It's just about 3 here on this Tuesday. John Willis with you. Been an interesting day for weather. It's another kind of cooler day. Some showers and some thunderstorms made its way. But now it's, of course, starting to clear out a little bit. The sun's poking through. The beauty of Nebraska. Here's Alan Jackson and Midnight in Montgomery to keep us rolling into the 3 o'clock hour right here on Kimmy Country.

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Well, hey, Nebraska is the home of the good life and great beef. 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
1: With Livestock News, I'm Steve White. Now that screwworm has been found in the U.S., experts encourage vigilance with thousands of cattle on the move and Nebraska hosting national cattle shows. Dr. Lindsay Wechter-Mead is a veterinarian and Nebraska Extension beef educator. She says before you go, understand current restrictions before you head to junior nationals, breed shows, and fairs.
2: And the one point you made is really good. So it's always important to stress the fact that beef is safe. This is not affecting beef quality whatsoever. It's definitely an animal welfare concern. And so when we're talking about that, there are a lot of issues that we need to be thinking about when we're transporting cattle, and not just, foreign animal diseases, but obviously that's at the top of our head right now. And so the biosecurity highlights that I have in that article are really, really important, thinking about, you know, not sharing tack with others. I know that kind of becomes a little bit of a tricky situation when we're with friends, but really anything that has touched your animals and then touches another person's animal has the potential to spread stuff. And so that's one thing to think about. And then also just not transporting animals that are not feeling well.
1: She says to avoid sharing equipment and keep an eye on unusual wounds. Fly spray or insect spray can help deter insects. As a reminder, New World screwworm is not a disease and is not contagious, but the larval stage of this fly can burrow in livestock flesh and cause significant damage. In the wake of historic wildfires, the U.S. Senate is set to vote on Senator Deb Fischer's proposal to speed up access to disaster programs. Fischer calls it the Emergency Conservation Program Improvement Act. Fischer said the legislation would expedite federal cost sharing. It would also trigger faster eligibility under the Emergency Conservation Program. It comes in response to wildfires that have burned hundreds of thousands of acres across Nebraska.
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9: 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Not only a tribute to the brave young country, but Lutz hoped this painting would inspire his German countrymen to pursue more liberal reforms in Germany, just like America. Shipped to America in 1851, Washington crossing the Delaware hung in the U.S. Capitol Rotunda before moving to the Met in New York City. Only 12 and a half inches by 21 inches, this painting has stirred the patriotic emotions of countless Americans, a treasured part of American history we celebrate today.
8: Celebrating America's 250th birthday with this American Minute on KRVN, The River, and CAMI.
10: High of 70 this afternoon under overcast skies with a slight chance of thunderstorms. Southerly winds 5 to 10 miles per hour. Slight chance for storms tonight. Lows level off around 59. Cloudy skies expected. Slight chance of rain showers tomorrow. 76, a mix of clouds and sun. From the CAMI Weather Center, I'm meteorologist Paul Frombly. Currently 72.

And that's the Judds with Grandpa on Kimmy Country Legends. Well, hey, did you know that this Tuesday, June 23rd, is National Pink Day, which celebrates one of the world's most recognizable colors? Pink has long been associated with love, kindness, compassion, and optimism, but it wasn't always viewed as a feminine color. In the early 1900s, pink was often marketed for boys because it was considered a stronger and more energetic version of red. It's also National Hydration Day, which is observed on June 23rd in honor of legendary football coach and fitness advocate Jim Thorpe, whose birthday falls on this date. The holiday serves as a reminder of the importance of drinking enough water, especially during the summer months. Did you know that the human body is about 60% water, and athletes can lose several pounds of water weight during intense activity? And then it's also National Detroit-Style Pizza Day. It originated in Michigan in the 1940s and is known for its thick rectangular crust, crispy edges, and cheese that stretches all the way to the sides of the pan. It has exploded in popularity across the country over the last decade. The sauce is often applied on top of the cheese rather than underneath. And then finally, it's National Pecan Sandies Day, celebrating the buttery shortbread cookie packed with pecans. So that is a look this Tuesday, June, to makes it stand out from all the rest of the days out there. Here's Tim McGraw, Just to See You Smile, right here on Kimmy Country.

That's Hank Williams Jr. and Dixie On My Mind on Cami Country. Hey, celebrity birthdays on this June 23rd. Selma Blair was born on this day in 1972. Rose to fame through films such as Cruel Intentions, Legally Blonde, and The Sweetest Thing. Jason Mraz was born on this day in 1977, known for upbeat hits such as I'm Yours, Lucky, and I Won't Give Up. His relaxed acoustic style helped make him one of the most recognizable singer-songwriters of the 2000s. And Melissa Rauch was born on this day in 1980, best known for playing Bernadette on the hit sitcom The Big Bang Theory. She currently stars in the revival of the courtroom comedy Night Court. So if it is your birthday today, that is who you share with. Little Texas and God Bless Texas keeps us rocking right here on Cami Country.

0: Hey, this is Tim McGraw, and stay tuned. There's more coming up in just a minute.
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5: Hastings man has been sentenced on a charge related to an infant dying after being left in a hot parked car last year. NTV News reports that court records show that Jeremy Hansen was sentenced to 4 years of probation on one count of negligent child abuse resulting in death. The charge stems from an incident last July where a five-month-old boy was found unresponsive inside a parked vehicle in the 300 block of South Elm Avenue. The infant was later pronounced deceased. An investigation revealed that the child died from extreme heat exposure. A hantavirus quarantine is over at a Nebraska health facility. Fox's Lisa Brady reports.
6: Federal health officials confirmed the end of a hantavirus quarantine for the last eight of the American passengers who were evacuated from a Dutch cruise ship hit by a deadly outbreak. 18 were sent to the National Quarantine Unit in Omaha, Nebraska in early May, with some later allowed to return to their home states under agreements to be closely monitored. But the final eight remained in Omaha for the full six-week quarantine period, the longest amount of time it's been known to take for symptoms of hantavirus to appear. Other passengers had been evacuated and quarantined in other countries. The outbreak sickened 13 people, killing three of them, including two Dutch passengers believed to have been the first infected while visiting South America. Lisa Brady, Fox News.
5: And the University of Nebraska Board of Regents has recognized a University of Nebraska Kearney educator with a Kudos Award for exceptional service and dedication. Samantha Malone was honored for her commitment to supporting the university's mission and helping shape the center's work through periods of transition and growth. Malone began her career at the Planbeck Center as an office associate before moving into a behavior specialist role where she helped implement positive behavior strategies through the pyramid model. She ended up becoming a lead teacher in the infant classroom, and in that role she provides a nurturing environment for young children and their families while also mentoring UNK students and continuing to support behavioral programming and administrative needs. Reporting for KRVN News, I'm John Willis.
7: Slight chance of thunderstorms tonight. Otherwise, cloudy skies expected. Lows level off around 59. Winds out of the south, around 5 miles per hour. Partly cloudy tomorrow. Slight chance for showers. Highs around 76. Chance of thunderstorms tomorrow night. Lows dip down to about 56. Overcast. From the CAMI Weather Center, I'm meteorologist Paul Trombley. Right now, 72.
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That's Ed Bruce and My First Taste of Texas on Cammy Country's all-time hits. It is just about 4 on this Tuesday, June 23rd. John Willis with you. You are here to listen to some American country classics. So who am I to stop that? Here's Kenny Rogers and Lady on Cammy. Lady.

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That's Earl Thomas Conley and Holding Her and Loving You on Cami Country. 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
1: 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Cash cattle country remains quiet here today. No bids, no asking prices really on the table. USDA's mandatory reporting did show just a little bit of movement in Nebraska early in the week here. Just over 900 head have traded hands already this week. Some sales at 260 on a live basis. That also occurred in Iowa, although not as good of a test. Only about 35 head at 260 as well. The rest of cattle country is quiet. No business to report yet this week in Kansas or Texas so far. Box beef cutouts for today did end higher. Choice was up $4.25, $400.31. 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Total load count today was 93. USDA reports last week in Nebraska, the live steer average was 259.95. The live heifer average, 259.58. The dressed steer average last week, 407.22. The dressed heifer average, 406.72. In the hog trade today, Iowa, Minnesota, Western Corn Belt, not enough data for a print, so confidentiality. The national number was down 51 cents, 97.26. Pork cutouts, loins down 141, bellies down 590. Hams, the only primal higher, up 193. Ribs were down 20. Overall carcass value, 85 down, 95.23. Total load count today, 306. At the terminals today, barrels and gilts steady at 62, sows one lower, 48 to 54. 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
4: 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Today, we're joined by Jay Hansen. He farms up in the Mead area and serves on the Nebraska Soybean Board. You guys gearing up for another big meeting, Jay. Tell us what's on the agenda, kind of your role in all of this.
5: 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We'll have a few more proposals to look at. And they were mainly dealt with crop production, soybean diseases, insect problems. Our other big area is demand and utilization. 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
5: 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Hopefully we end up with better prices for our soybeans and just better demand.
4: All right. 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They are preparing for their upcoming board meeting. 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
5: Thank you, Alex.
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8: Slight chance of thunderstorms tonight. Otherwise, cloudy skies expected. Lows level off around 59. Winds out of the south around 5 miles per hour. Partly cloudy tomorrow. Slight chance for showers. Highs around 76. Chance of thunderstorms tomorrow night. Lows dip down to about 56. Overcast. From the CAMI Weather Center, I'm meteorologist Paul Frobley. Currently 74.
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So many great American country classics playing right here on Cami. Well, hey, listen to this. Will gas prices keep falling? Experts weigh in on the subject, and I have those results in a little bit. First up, here's John Conley and Common Man on Cami.

And there's Oak Ridge Boys with Bobby Sue on Cami Country. All right, listen to this. Gas prices have gotten a little bit better. They've tumbled in recent weeks as fighting in the Middle East has largely given way to negotiations between the United States and Iran. The national average price of a gallon of gas stood at $3.92 on Monday, which marks a decline of 62 cents since a month earlier. Still, prices remain well above where they were before the historic oil shock set off by the Iran war. In late February, a gallon of gas sold for an average price of less than $3. Many drivers and analysts remain focused on a single question: can gasoline prices keep falling? And if so, how much lower will they go? Prices at the pump may very well continue to drop over the coming weeks as tanker traffic stands poised to resume in the Strait of Hormuz. Under the terms of an agreement between the U.S. and Iran, some analysts told ABC News, the potential burst of supply, they said, would likely push oil prices lower, which in turn would reduce fuel costs. However, the decline in oil prices over recent weeks is expected to slow, the experts noted. Some of the anticipated oil supply is already baked into current gasoline prices, they added, while further noting that demand would keep prices elevated as countries move to refill depleted oil reserves and travelers hit the road for summer vacation. I was going to say, I think it's just kind of inconvenient timing, too. We got 4th of July coming up next week, so we'll see. I would definitely like things to keep declining, but it's already gotten better, so I'll take it.

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0: Food stamps to buy sugary drinks and candy have been blocked in some states. Federal Judge Amy Berman Jackson in Washington, D.C. has ruled the Trump administration lacks the legal authority to follow the bans. 23 states have received permission from the U.S. Department of Agriculture to prohibit the use of SNAP benefits for sugary drinks, candy, and some prepared desserts. Recipients in 5 states sued, arguing they or family members rely on those products to manage health conditions like diabetes or allergies or for an energy boost during the day. The bans are overturned in the plaintiff states of Indiana, Iowa, Nebraska, Utah, and West Virginia. The ruling says, in effect, there may be a genuine desire to improve household health, but unhealthy food still falls under the legal definition of food approved by Congress when it established the SNAP program in 2008. Storm spotters and emergency crews tracked a developing severe weather system Saturday afternoon in Hitchcock County with reports of a funnel cloud and confirmed tornado activity near Stratton. According to Hitchcock County Sheriff Ryan L. King, a trained weather spotter first reported a rapidly rotating wall cloud and large funnel near Stratton around 3:37 p.m., prompting Stratton Fire and local deputies to begin monitoring conditions. Minutes later, the tornado siren was activated as heavy rain and golf ball-sized hail moved into town, with the National Weather Service warning of possible tornado activity south of Stratton. By 4:27 p.m., a rain-wrapped tornado was reported on the ground about 5 miles south of Stratton, and the town soon lost power, silencing the warning siren. Flooding quickly followed, forcing the closure of Highway 34 as water covered parts of the roadway, included Railway Street on the south side of town. Later that evening, authorities received reports of damage to a large grain bin south of Stratton, with information shared with the National Weather Service as crews continued to assess storm impacts. And a former Bellevue Police Department officer was sentenced to over 20 years in prison for the attempted manufacture of child sexual abuse material, possession of a firearm during a felony, and terroristic threats. Ryan Augustine was sentenced on Monday by Sarpy County District Court Judge Nathan Cox to a total sentence between 22 and 43 years for his crimes. Reporting for KRVN News, I'm John Willis.
1: Slight chance of thunderstorms tonight. Otherwise, cloudy skies expected. Lows level off around 59. Winds out of the south around 5 miles per hour. Partly cloudy tomorrow. Slight chance for showers. Highs around 76. Chance of thunderstorms tomorrow night. Lows dip down to about 56. Overcast. From the CAMI Weather Center, I'm meteorologist Paul Trombley. Currently 74.
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And that's Juice Newton with The Sweetest Thing on Cami Country Legends. Well, as the great Alan Jackson and Jimmy Buffett once said, it is 5 o'clock somewhere, and that 5 o'clock is right here on Cami Country. 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

And that's Shenandoah with Sunday in the South on Cami Country. Well, hey, KRVN is celebrating 75 years by bringing back our KRVN trips and tours. 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

0: And that's George Strait with I Cross My Heart on Cami Country. Well, I kind of joked yesterday that it's really not going to feel like the first official full week of summer here in Nebraska, but some places that is supposed to feel like the first full week of summer out in Europe. European temperatures are soaring with heat set to break in the UK and French. There's going to be some records broken. I'll have more on that in just a little bit on Cami Country.
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6: Slight chance of thunderstorms tonight. Otherwise, cloudy skies expected. Lows level off around 59. Winds out of the south around 5 miles per hour. Partly cloudy tomorrow. Slight chance for showers. Highs around 76. Chance of thunderstorms tomorrow night. Lows dip down to about 56. Overcast. From the Cami Weather Center, I'm meteorologist Paul Trombley. Currently, it's 75 degrees.
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Well, I was sitting in a coffee shop, just having a cup to pass the time, swapping rodeo stories with this old cowboy friend of mine, when some motorcycle riders started snickering in the back and started poking fun at my friend's hat. And one old boy said, "Hey, Tex, where'd you park your horse?" A friend just pulled his hat down low, but they couldn't be ignored. One husky fella said, "I think I'll rip that hat right off your head." That's when my friend turned around, and this is what he said.

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My nephew skinned the rattler that makes up this old hat band. But back in 69, he died in Vietnam. 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But someone ran him down somewhere around that Arizona line. And a real special lady gave me this hat pin. But I don't know if I'll ever see her again.

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But if you still think it's funny, man, you got my back up against the wall. 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And he turned back to the others and they all just kinda shuffled on outside. But when my friend turned back towards me, I noticed his old hat brim, well, it was turned up in a big old Texas grin.

And that's Chris Ledoux with This Cowboy's Hat on Cammy Country's all-time hits. All right, again, it doesn't feel like summer in Nebraska quite this week, but countries throughout Europe are experiencing major heat conditions, with some expecting this week to have record-breaking temperatures for June, according to weather officials. The heat wave is expected to last in the United Kingdom for a few more days, while much of the rest of Europe can expect the heat wave to another week. The Met Office in the UK issued a red extreme heat warning across the south and central areas of England, including Wales, saying temperatures are expected to peak on Wednesday and Thursday, when temperatures are forecasted to climb to at least about 102 degrees Fahrenheit. The highest recorded temperature for June in the UK was 96, which was recorded in Southampton in June 1976. France, which is experiencing temperatures near 104 degrees Fahrenheit this week, has surpassed its previous June record, which was recorded in 2003 and 2019 at just 85 degrees Fahrenheit. French authorities said the majority of the country should stay absolutely vigilant in the face of the heat warning. So that is kind of crazy. Again, just depends on what part of the world you're at. It's pretty cool here for this time of year in Nebraska, but not out in Europe. Here's Hank Williams Jr. and all my rowdy friends on Cammy.

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5: Slight chance of thunderstorms tonight. Otherwise, cloudy skies expected. Lows level off around 59. Winds out of the south around 5 miles per hour. Partly cloudy tomorrow. Slight chance for showers. Highs around 76. Chance of thunderstorms tomorrow night. Lows dip down to about 56. Overcast. From the CAMI Weather Center, I'm meteorologist Paul Trombley. Currently, it's 75 degrees.
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And there's Waylon Jennings with Shine on Cami Country. Hey, it is just about 6 here on this Tuesday, June 23rd. John Willis with you. One final hour here on your Tuesday. We'll keep things going with Garth Brooks and If Tomorrow Never Comes. Sometimes.

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2: 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Cammy Country,

And that's Randy Travis with A Better Class of Losers on Kemi Country. Hey, we've got some Legion baseball coming your way on Friday. The Lexington Juniors are hosting Holdridge. We'll have pregame at 5:50 right here on Kemi Country and at KRVN.com. Also on Sunday, the Overton Bandits will be taking on the Kearney Jerseys. 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Here's George Strait and A Fire I Can't Put Out on Kemi.

0: And that's Leroy Parnell on Cami Country. Hey, we've got plenty more coming up. Earl Thomas Conley, Kenny Chesney, Clint Black, Kathy Mattia. They are all on the way after the break right here on Cami.
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4: Slight chance of thunderstorms tonight. Otherwise, cloudy skies expected. Lows level off around 59. Winds out of the south around 5 miles per hour. Partly cloudy tomorrow. Slight chance for showers. Highs around 76. Chance of thunderstorms tomorrow night. Lows dip down to about 56. Overcast. From the Cami Weather Center, I'm meteorologist Paul Trombley. Currently, it's 75 degrees.
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And that's Travis Tritt with Lord Have Mercy on the Working Man on Cami Country. All right, that'll just about wrap things up for me here on this Tuesday, June 23rd. I'm John Willis. Thank you so much for hanging out today on the afternoon show. Reba McEntire, Only in My Mind, In to Send Me Away on Cami.

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11: Slight chance of thunderstorms tonight. Otherwise, cloudy skies expected. Lows level off around 59. Winds out of the south around 5 miles per hour. Partly cloudy tomorrow. Slight chance for showers. Highs around 76. Chance of thunderstorms tomorrow night. Lows dip down to about 56. Overcast. From the CAMI Weather Center, I'm meteorologist Paul Trombley. Currently, it's 75 degrees.
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